0: security, oh American citizen, come collect your freedom, no matter what you're living in, it's time to win.
1: Keep us in the four walls of our churches, we'll be quiet.

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You know, tomorrow is their future, but for me, just another day. 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
1: A lot of folks of all different nationalities and things come up to me and say, I dug my grandmother too. And I remember the first responsibility I ever had was to take care of my grandmother, make sure she got everywhere okay. And at that time, I was maybe 5 or 6 years old. And the most I could have done was let her fall on me if she decided to fall. But it was a hip job because Grandma never went nowhere but to church. And it wasn't one of them sad churches where they sing them songs that make you wish you could just hurry up and die and get it over with. One of them kind of land me on the river. No, man, no. Grandma and them had one of them churches where they sung, if you wanna have me, Jesus, it's all right. If you wanna have me, Jesus, it's all right. And at the funeral, they used to have to tie the caskets down. Yeah. Yeah. And they had them fat sisters in there used to get so glad and in the rhythm. Had a little stove in the center of the church for heat, and invariably one of them fat sisters would feel so good she would jump into the stove and holler, ow, right in the rhythm. Grandma was like Bobby over here, Bobby Hall. She had a tambourine and a triangle. When I saw Bobby with that tambourine and triangle, I couldn't help but hug her. But Grandma couldn't play the triangle good like Bobby can, but she could deal with the tambourine. So I used to sit on the triangle and hand her the tambourine. And the Honorable Reverend back there had an old bass drum that somebody gave him. And when the groove got right and the fat sister hit the stove and hollered and Grandma shook the tambourine off the hip, the Reverend would get to feeling so good, he'd just hit himself all upside the head with the drumstick. Yeah. Love that old lady.

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At this time in Destiny's Child show, we like to kind of slow it down a bit. 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Come on now. We're going to start over here at stage right. Ladies and gentlemen, on keyboards, this is Luke. He plays so fine, don't you agree? The next gentleman that I'm about to introduce to you, we call him Jeff the Chef. Again, on keyboards, ladies, you know it's nothing like a man that can cook, and Jeff can cook, he can throw down. Give it up for Jeff. Come on now. Ladies and gentlemen, on stage left, on the drums, y'all please give it up for Gerald. And on the guitar, his name is Sean. Ladies, do me a favor and just say, hi, Sean. So wonderful. And our music director for Destiny Fulfilled and Loving It Tour, y'all give it up for Kern.

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And then I want to do a song that I just recorded. It's going to be my next single. And we made this up on stage in London one night, just like messing around. And Keys was playing this music for sound check, and I was like, that's dope. 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All right.

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1: 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Ladies and gentlemen, without further ado, I'd like to introduce to you the number one MC and DJ crew. 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

0: dog is Al Simmons University. You got the mixtape. We need to see the pictures on Instagram. We need to see you turn it up on Twitter. We may be coming to your campus real soon. August Al Simmons University. All the Greeks and non-Greeks, freaks and non-freaks. This is a special, special EP album just for the ladies. SG Rose, Zetas, AKs, Deltas, all the cheerleaders, ladies in the band, dance team, the female ballers, basketball, volleyball, softball, ladies on the track field, RAs. We need them exclusive hall passes. August Al Simmons University. Look for us on your campus. We're shooting a video for every song at a different campus. Yeah, we're about that life. 2012, 2013.
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1: A lot of folks of all different nationalities and things come up to me and say, I dug my grandmother too. And I remember the first responsibility I ever had was to take care of my grandmother, make sure she got everywhere okay. And at that time, I was maybe 5 or 6 years old. And the most I could have done was let her fall on me if she decided to fall. But it was a hip job because Grandma never went nowhere but to church. And it wasn't one of them sad churches where they sing them songs that make you wish you could just hurry up and die and get it over with. One of them kind of land me on the river. No. Grandma and them had one of them churches where they sung, if you wanna have me, Jesus, it's all right. If you wanna have me, Jesus, it's all right. And at the funeral, they used to have to tie the caskets down. Yeah. And they had them fat sisters in there used to get so glad and in the rhythm. Had a little stove in the center of the church for heat, and invariably one of them fat sisters would feel so good she would jump into the stove and holler, ow, right in the rhythm. Grandma was like Bobby over here, Bobby Hall. She had a tambourine and a triangle. When I saw Bobby with that tambourine and triangle, I couldn't help but hug her. But Grandma couldn't play the triangle good like Bobby can, but she could deal with the tambourine. So I used to sit on the triangle and hand her the tambourine. And the Honorable Reverend back there had an old bass drum that somebody gave him. And when the groove got right and the fat sister hit the stove and hollered and Grandma shook the tambourine off the hip, the Reverend would get the feeling so good, he just hit himself all upside the head with the drumstick. Yeah. 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
1: Once again, MC Busy B with Cool DJ AJ. Coming up next from the treacherous three MCs, Cool Moe D. If you like to hear love rap. Huh? Oh, he got it? All right, well, Cool Moe D.
0: 1-2-1-2, party people in the place to be. My name is MC Cool Moe D from the treacherous three. My man LA Sunshine in the place to be. We gonna get a little something straight here in the place to be. Don't worry about it, DJ Lee, on the place to be. We gonna get a little something straight in the place to be.
1: 1-2,
0: my man Busy B Starsky. How many people think Busy B Starsky rocked the house?
2: Yeah!
0: I hear that in the place to be.
1: Yeah.
0: But if y'all notice it or not,

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I give it to the man. He know how to rock the crowd. But when it come to having rhyme, no way he can fuck around. And I'm going to prove that right now. In the place to be MC Kumo D, the coolest of the cool, can't nobody rock like me. Remember this. Cold Crush 4 in the house. My man LA Sunshine in the place to be. We going to have a little fun. Have a little fun. DJ Lee, you think you got it together yet? 1, 2. 1 for the treble, 2 for the bass. 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

0: grit. 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
0: If you was money, man, you'd be counterfeit. I gotta give it to you, though you can rock. 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

0: y'all. 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
0: Like this, this is like this, y'all. Mm. Now you popcorn peanut toy MCs. Never, ever, ever heard no rhymes like these. Cause my intent from the time I send is to say those rhymes that I invent. And for your pleasure, a rhyme you treasure. Please don't try, cause you can't measure. The length or time can't touch the rhyme. Hip hop don't stop, cause you know I'm an MC supreme and I'm one of a kind. If you search real hard, I'm sure you'll find ain't another MC who can rhyme like this. Now,

0: wanna be, busy wanna be, and he know we wanna be another Kumo D. So let's all chant, because you know you can't. Everybody salute to the new MC champ. 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Now that bar did the bar, the dang, the dang, dang. Sound pretty good, but it ain't no thing. I'm the super scooper party pooper member. Oh, super shit. Super disco breaker, but it's a man who never makes a mistake. 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Money make an earthquake, a man who gets the party shaking.
1: Complication, stimulation, man who's gonna rock the nation. Rhyme, rhyme, battle time. My opponent, he's a man. I'm not the baddest, not the maddest. 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No beginner, not a center on the mic. I'm just

MC Modi, the man that set the T.O.P. and ladies dream the way it seems when they see me. The eyes are gleaming, I'm so shocking when I'm rocking banner. Get your fingers popping, handle that, I turn it down, cause that's what party's all about. 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Ball playing, girl laying on the mic, a rhyme saying, MC who rock viciously, satisfaction guaranteed.

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0: Welcome to day two of the W.H. Rawlings Tire Invitational on the Corn Ferry Tour. The cut is for the top 65 players and ties. Aim higher, go further, achieve greatness.
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2: You gotta punch it!
3: I'm about to punch you, Monty!
2: God damn it, old Henry. Seriously, move your ass!
4: We are going to miss my tea time because of you!
3: I will not have this! It's emotional abuse, and I'm not gonna stand for it!
2: Keep going! What are you doing? Run to the red light! Go! Go! Keep going!
0: Next up for the 9:47 start, McNally, Hahn, Hawkins.
2: This is it, old Henry. I've let you hang around for long enough. You are done.
3: What?
2: You're fired!
3: Fired? You gonna fire me? Who's gonna carry your bag?
2: Wait, left lane!
0: And next on the team, winner of the Korean Tour Order of Merit, Bobby Hahn.

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0: 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Lonnie Hawkins? Hawkins.
1: Classic Lonnie.
2: Thought he retired.
3: Holy shit! No one drives a bus like old Henry.
0: Lonnie Hawkins. Lonnie Hawkins.
3: Wait. We're here. My caddy can't tell time, so it's not my fault.
4: What?
3: Yeah. Hey, Dave. Hey, Bobby.
4: What the fuck is wrong with you?
3: All right, let's get this show on the road then. You guys already hit?
4: There you go.
3: What do we got here, little Callaway One? Want to go for a little ride? Huh? What's that? You're going to have to speak up louder than that. Oh, you want to go far? You want to go into outer space? You want to go flying through that air, screaming your head off with pure ecstasy as you explode into the cosmos?
5: Do the damn thing.
3: Okay, let's do it. Let's go for a ride.
6: That's how it's done. That's how it's done.
7: That's how it's done.
8: They call him the Hawk. He's a golfer, the greatest golfer in the world.
3: I mean, you got to try to imagine this steak, okay? Picture it, smothered in onions and mushrooms, right? Thick gravy, and then the side. Oh, the most perfect baked potato. I mean, just swimming in sour cream and chives.
5: Oh, you're making me hungry, Lonnie.
3: And here's the crazy thing. It's just a random outback somewhere outside of Dallas, you know.
5: I sure could use some of them blooming onions they got.
3: Well, that's Chili's. That's not outback.
5: Oh, you old jackass. What's outback?
3: No. Blooming onion? No. I bet my life. That's Chili's.
5: You don't know shit about shit. It's outback.
3: Okay, well, I do know this. Tonight, we're going to Carrabba's. I'm hungry for
9: Italiano.
5: No, fuck Carrabba's. I'd rather eat catch it with a knit needle. I'm not going to Carrabba's. There.
3: Well,
5: that's you.
7: Quiet, please.
3: Shh.

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Who really cares?

0: Chat crew?
1: Chat crew, hey y'all, you see what they did to me? It was two of these motherfuckers up here. I done took a picture with one already, you know what I'm saying? One was mine. So, where little Mike at? Where that little bastard at? The little bastard that took that other one. Yeah. Where you at? Come here, man. Come here, man. Come here. I got 7 motherfucking minutes, so you gotta make this quick. See home piss right here? This is my man right here. Word up. What you shamming for? What's wrong?
2: Nothing, man.
1: You all right? You high? All right, fuck it then. I'm gonna join you with one in 5 minutes, all right? Manhattan, boogie down Bronx. I need everybody cooperation right about this time. Come on, give me a soul clap. Clap hands. Come on. Everybody, come on. Clap hands. I wanna ask you a question. I wanna know, is Manhattan in the house? Is the Bronx in the house? Is the Shaq crew in the house? Come on, clap hands. Come on, everybody. Come on. No.

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Is it Burger King? No. What about White Castle? 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No. Speaking of Wendy's, what is it? What is it? Is it Needix? What about Nathan's? Burger King.

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What about Pisces? Is it Aquarius? 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What is it? Is it Virgos? What about Scorpio? 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Now all the people over there to get the gold cash.

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0: let it kick on. 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
1: Once again, MC Busy B with Cool DJ AJ. Coming up next from the treacherous three MCs, Cool Mo D. He like to hear love rap. Huh? Oh, he got it? All right, well, Cool Mo D.
0: 1-2-1-2, party people in the place to be. My name is MC Cool Mo D from the treacherous three. My man LA Sunshine in the place to be. We gonna get a little something straight here in the place to be. Don't worry about it, DJ Lee, on the place to be. We gonna get a little something straight in the place to be.
1: One, two,
0: my man Busy B Starsky. How many people think Busy B Starsky rocked the house? I hear that in the place to be.
2: Yeah.
0: But if y'all notice it or not, you know, I heard a lot of shit, you know, Busy B's popping shit, saying he'll take out any MC and all that. I give it to the man, he know how to rock the crowd, but when it come to having rhymes, no way he can fuck around, and I'ma prove that right now. In the place to be, MC Cool Mo D, the coolest of the cool, can't nobody rock like me. Remember this. Cold Crush 4 in the house, my man LA Sunshine in the place to be. We gonna have a little fun. Have a little fun. DJ Lee, you think you got it together yet? 1-2. One for the treble, two for the fame. 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

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You even bitch your name from the love bug. And not a fighter nigga's name, it's some low down shit. If you was money, man, you'd be counterfeit. I gotta give it to you, though you can rock. 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And I remember

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He said Spoonie B, I buy it any price. When Spoonie finally sold it, oh what a relief. Busy B stole it like a fucking thief. 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Got everybody thinking that that time's yours. Every time I hear it, I throw a fit. Party after party, the same old shit. Record after record, rhyme after rhyme. Always wanna know your

this, y'all, like this, y'all, yeah. Like this, this is like this, y'all. Now you popcorn peanut toy MCs never ever ever heard no rhymes like these, cause my intent from the time I send is to say those rhymes that I invent, and for your pleasure a rhyme you treasure, please don't try cause you can't measure the length or time, can't touch the rhyme, hip hop don't stop cause you know I'm an MC supreme and I'm one of a kind, if you search real hard I'm sure you'll find ain't another MC.

But you wanna be busy, wanna be. And you know we wanna be another Kumo D. So let's all chant, because you know you can't. Everybody salute to the new MC champ. It's like this, y'all, like this, y'all, like this, this, it's like this, y'all. Now that bar did the bar, the dang, the dang, dang. Sound pretty good, but it ain't no thing. I'm the super scooper party pooper member. Oh, super shit. Super disco breaker, run it. Man who never makes a mistake and rap below. I'm not a bull, baddest man you ever saw. Money make an earthquake, a man who gets the party shaking. Complication, stimulation, man who's gonna rock the nation. Rhyme, rhyme, battle, drive my opponent. He's a man, I'm not the baddest, not the maddest. When I win, I am the guy. No beginner, not a sinner.

Modi the man, let's set the T.O.P. and ladies, you know where you see my baby. The eyes are gleaming, I'm so shocking when I'm rocking by. Now get your fingers popping, have no doubt I turn it down, cause that's what party's all about. Do it right or do it, I don't need no all playing girl land on the mic, a rhyme saying MC who rock vicious lead, satisfaction guarantee, or you get your money back, but leave me girl, it's not the whack. Treacherous three, as you can see, special case sunshine, and I'm Kumo D, signing off y'all, from the south to the west, to the east, to the north, visit me, my man, you know I went off, but chill out, chill

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I've lost many ladies in my life, and through losing I've learned one thing, that you must be honest.

0: 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Only in New York. Right? Only
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Roll up. Gotta bring this one here back, man, for all the real sippers out there, man. 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You feel me, man? 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What's up, Canada? 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Feel me? 2012.

y'all log on, man, to get some of that free stuff, man, you know what I'm saying? And also log on to some of that iTunes and grab some of that paid stuff. You know what I'm saying? 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You know what I'm saying? To make sure boys stay chopped up and not slapped up. Look here, y'all hit us up on our Twitter, social network, or whatever it is. DJ Candlestick 'em and OG

0: Rasta love. 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
1: I sound out there, Lee. Yeah. DJ L. Will. Can I pay my pastor visit? Centennial Compton School District. And video campus, shut the fuck up your premises. King Drew and Westchester had the baddest bitches. And my nigga L. Will had the white Toyota. And we got pulled over, had to hide the bottle because they was mixed with Hennessy and soda. Every time we rolled up, we was unsober. And everybody had know that my nigga Yang Yang had the RMP hat, which really was dumb because where we was at was the other side. And more than likely, the other side really didn't like that. Didn't have no burner, so if they would shot us, we never really could shoot back. Could've lost our life over hood rats. We was dumb as fuck. But lucky for us, we was lucky enough that the black car didn't pull up. And that's where y'all niggas from. I know some nigga less fortunate was fucking with they enemies. She had a fat ass and a brown Camaro, but it wasn't that fast. It was like a V6. But anyway, she was one of those hoes in high school with the cornrows, sci-fi joints, Rolex one. And when I fight everybody, she knows what she was important. But she wasn't. She was just so-and-so cousin. He was a rep. 20 times she got into it, that's who she would get. Now let me get back to the plan. Homie, I asked, do you got a man?

0: 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Nice and easy. But there's just one thing, you see. 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We always do it nice and rough. But we're going to take the beginning of this song and do it easy. But then we're going to do the finish rough. The way we do Proud Mary.
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